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0: You guys can be nice, actually. Oh, it's very beautiful. Thank you. Thanks a lot.

comes the two to the three to the four. When it's last call and they kick us out the door. It's getting kind of late, but the ladies want some more. Oh my, good Lord. Tell them drink.